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3: 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BTS.
4: 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Swim.
3: Number 6. Alex Warren.
5: So this world will be ordinary. You got me kissing the ground.
3: Number 5. Sabrina Carpenter. Bruno Mars.
6: I just might.
3: 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Olivia Dean.
7: We could be nice to each other, nice to each other, wrong for each other, right for each other.
3: 2. Teddy Swims.
8: Something's got a hold on me lately, though I don't know myself anymore.
3: 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Taylor Swift.
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Faith, our colors will fade eventually. So if our time is running out, day after day, we'll make the mundane a masterpiece. Oh my, my, oh my, my love, I take one look at you, you're taking me out.

0: 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Yeah, we turning it up.
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fade eventually. So if our time is running out, day after day, we'll make the mundane a masterpiece. Oh my, my, oh my, my love, I take one look at you, you're taking me out.

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